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1: 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Because you are the one Lord who made it all happen. There's nothing, Lord Jesus, that we could ever accomplish on our own. Nothing whatsoever. This is all but your grace, your loving kindness, your goodness to mankind that you have bestowed. Especially when we belong to you and in your kingdom, Lord. That you enlarge your borders, Lord. You have chosen to use your kingdom power and authority coming through your people, O God. As you have come through, Lord. Through the Nithya Valicham from Sangamam Radio Gospel, Lord. Even if they have joined hands, Lord Jesus, with 97 stations, Lord. Emanating, Lord, into the nations of the world. Oh, God, this is nothing but your work. This is nothing but your goodness, kindness, and grace extended, Lord. So that many, many people, oh, God, as you extend these borders, Lord, across the nations, the land and the sea, Lord, that they would hear the words of the very words and the exaltation that is going forth in your name would touch many, Lord, as the hearers, the listeners are listening to it, Lord. They are blessed by it, Lord. They are receiving so much, Lord, that goes through the anointing power of the Holy Spirit that comes through, Lord, touches their hearts and their lives, Lord. And you are doing the work of Calvary over them, Lord, the finished work of Calvary. We cannot add anything to it, Lord. It's already done. It is finished. You said, Lord, with your own lips, it is finished. Because you accomplished on the cross of Calvary what you, Lord, as the Father in heaven, sent you, Lord Jesus, and accomplished the task. When you accomplished it on the cross of Calvary, you finished, Lord Jesus, breaking the very the blood that was shed and the very body that was broken for us, Lord, oh God. When you finished it, you said it is finished. Therefore, Lord, thank you for that work. Thank you for the work of Calvary that we call it, Lord, as it goes into the hearts and lives of people, Lord. Accomplish, Lord Jesus, what you have called it out to be, Lord, as they would call you, Lord, as their Lord and their Savior. As we all came out of one day being a sinner, we were all born in sin. We were all sinners that you called us out, Lord, from the grievous sin, Lord, that we could find you as our Lord and our Savior and enjoy this salvation. That is why, Lord, our hearts cry out to those that still do not know you, Lord, and still call out to you, Lord, that you would do this work, Lord, upon their own hearts, and they would call out to you at the same time, Lord, the way, Lord, only you can do it, the way you did it in us, Lord. That is what we are sharing. That is the purpose behind all the time spent, Lord, coming out, Lord Jesus, of this network, Lord Jesus, called Nithya Valicham to Vartin Valicham, coming out from the very place, Lord, from the head office of the Sangamam Radio Gospel, Sangamam Holy Verapu, that is coming out, Lord, from the Toronto, Canada, Lord, as the network, Lord, that joining hands today with 97 stations, this is your work. This is your work of your glory, power, and praise that is coming through these stations to receive that blessings as well, as they bring forth, Lord, oh God, your word and your adoration and worship that goes through them, Lord. In that blessing, Lord, that they receive it, Lord, they are passing it on to others as well. So we thank you, Lord. Thank you, thank you, thank you, Jesus, for the teamwork that is going on, Lord, at this time. Father, we thank you for Brother Mahindran, who started, Lord Jesus, this worship and the thanksgiving to opening up in prayer as well, Lord, and enabling me, Lord Jesus, to also, Lord, coming today, Lord, and do the hosting as well, being with me, leading and guiding me, Lord. Father, I thank you, Lord, because I do not lean upon anything that I can do on my own. It all comes through your grace, your very way in which only you can do it, through the power of your Holy Spirit and the anointing power of the Holy Spirit, as you are working and moving and doing that which is yours. And I thank you, Lord, for Sister Dolly, who came and prayed for all the workers, Lord, as they are lined up today, Lord, and as they come in and also join, Lord, and bring forth the word, Lord, from Sister Brenda to Pastor Venkat, Lord, and Pastor Anton Rasana. Lord, we thank you for all of them that prepare the word, Lord, according to your will and your purposes to come through. And as they share the word, Lord, we'll find, Lord, resonating, Lord, into the hearts and lives of people and bring forth much fruit upon their lives. Not be hearers only, but doers, Lord. Obedient to the word, Lord, and bring forth, Lord Jesus, that which is of yours. Build their very lives, Lord, upon the rock and not upon the sand, which will, Lord, stand firm upon the firm foundation of the rock of our salvation, who is the Lord and Savior, the Lord Jesus Christ. And I thank you for that, Lord. I also thank you, Lord, for Brother Leslie and Sister Rita, for their dedicated time and services that they give so much, Lord, into this network, Lord. Lord, even as it were, Lord, like 24/7, Lord. My Lord, Jesus, only you can help them, Lord, with the energy needed and with the time spent, Lord, and everything that has to go on with the recordings, with the coordination of the programs, working alongside with Brother Mahindran as well, doing all of that, what it takes, Lord, for the weekend meetings as well, that you put the burden upon Brother Leslie, Lord, to start those meetings to come out, Lord, on the weekends, Lord, for Saturday and Sunday. Lord, we thank you across the nations of the world. Many have been called in. Many have been, Lord Jesus, blessed by it, Lord, because of that. And we thank you for allowing and giving the strength and the guidance for Brother Mahendran to be, Lord Jesus, allowing him and making it being able to, Lord Jesus, do this, Lord, with your strength and your guidance upon his life, with your anointing resting upon him as well. So we thank you, Master. Thank you, Lord, for the way you are right now at this very moment, Lord. I see your hand being extended. I see your spirit working upon the hearts and lives of people. I see you, Lord Jesus, even as you're touching their hearts and lives, Lord. You're bringing them closer to you. You're drawing them, Lord Jesus, by your spirit unto yourself, oh God. Because, Lord, there's nothing, Lord Jesus, that is beyond themselves in this world that they can accomplish, Lord, for them in their own strength, leaning upon their own flesh. There's nothing good in it. There's nothing that can ever come close to it except what you do, what you accomplish, because of only you, the living God alone, is the one who puts that breath in us, is the one that can accomplish what he has for our purposes in this world, for us to live and survive and move and live and move and have our being. That's the word you gave to me. That's the word you encouraged me with, Lord. So I pass that on, Lord, to the listeners today, Lord, that they will live and move and have their being in you. And we thank you, Lord, for doing that, Lord. In Jesus' name I pray. Amen and amen.
2: Thank you, Lord.
1: Amen, amen. சிஸ்டர் கவி கவிந்தா, நீங்கள் வந்து ஒரு 10 நிமிடங்களை எடுத்து துதி ஆராதனையை செலுத்தலாம். வாருங்கள்.
3: Praise the Lord, praise the Lord.
1: Praise the Lord.
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We have nothing left. We have nothing left except the power and the authority of the kingdom power, the kingdom principles, the kingdom values to come and be instilled upon the face of this earth. And we are the ones that make that difference. We are the one that call it out in the name of Jesus Christ upon the face of this earth. Your spirit is right now moving, Lord, from Lord Jesus, province to province, upon Canada, upon the United States, Lord, every single state, and upon the lands, Lord, and upon the other four continents. Lord Jesus, every one of them, Lord, oh God, including the Asian continents, right from Lord Sri Lanka to India to all the little islands to everywhere else, Lord, oh God, and oriental countries, Lord, we remind every one of them, Lord, in the name of Jesus, that you would bring forth your love and peace and grace upon them, the Lord, especially, Lord, the ones that are already suffering, Lord, because of their wanting, Lord, their needs, Lord, because of being poor, Lord. Oh Father, I pray, Lord, especially for the poor countries, that the people are already poor, the people that cannot afford, the people that are already, Lord, in a starving situation, Lord. Only you can come down, show forth your miraculous hand of love and grace and mercy. Turn every situation, oh God, no matter what the world says, no matter what the world offers, you are above all of that. You can come through with your grace and mercy, grace and mercy. Pour down your blessings, Lord, despite of our wickedness, despite of our sinfulness, Lord. When we stand in the gap and we pray as your children, we pray as your power and authority coming through your kingdom power, Lord, upon the earth, Lord. We can bring it in Elijah, so like in passions like we are, Lord. When he called out, Lord Jesus, it rained, Lord, oh God, because you heard his prayer and you blessed, Lord, with rain. And then he also called out for sun. Oh Lord, if he could do all of that, even the stand was there, Lord, even the sun could stand still, Lord, according to the prayers that went on from the Old Testament. Now we are in the New Testament, Lord, having the Lord Jesus Christ on our side and paving through to the kingdom power to come on earth through his power and his strength and his spirit moving in and through us, oh Lord. So we bring about, we, Lord, ask your power and grace to work, Lord. Lord, forgive us our sins, Lord, according to 2 Chronicles 7:14. I, Lord, always bring myself to remembrance, Lord, when I pray for the countries of the world. If my people who are called by my name humble themselves, turn from their wicked ways, seek my face, then will I hear from heaven. I will forgive their sins and I will heal their land. And I thank you, thank you, thank you, Lord. We stand in the gap. Ask you to forgive us our sins, Lord. I ask you, Lord, as we seek your face, Lord, and ask you, Lord, to forgive us, Lord Jesus, and we repent, Lord Jesus, on behalf of the people that you put, Lord, on this face of this earth, upon their lives, Lord, to come down, Lord, and bring forth your love and justice and peace, Lord, and bring forth, Lord Jesus, your mercy and grace, and bring them, Lord, into a place where they will enjoy your loving kindness, Lord, and your compassion, Lord, to give them food and grain at the right seasons, Lord. And Lord, I pray, Lord, that you would provide their needs, Lord, oh God, especially, Lord, in Sri Lanka and India and all the rest of the continents, Lord, where there is, Lord Jesus, people are still, Lord, in much need, Lord, in much wanting, Lord, that like you are our good shepherd, you said, Lord, that you shall not want. Lord, we are praying, Lord, standing upon your promises. All your promises are yea and amen in Christ Jesus. So I thank you, Lord, for all the European countries, Lord, where there are still, Lord, many European and Baltic countries, Lord, that are still in poor shape, Lord, in calamities and distresses, Lord, where they are calling out to you, Lord. Even, Lord, on other continents, Lord Jesus, African continent, Lord, oh God, I give them to you, North Africa, South Africa, even, Lord Jesus, South America, Lord, and Australia, Father, all these continents, Lord, oh God, you will come down. Favor, favor, favor. We ask your favor and grace and mercy. We can only work with your love and grace and mercy alone, Lord, because you are a God of love and compassion. That is the only way out. There's nothing else left for us, Lord, but to call on upon you, Lord, with your love and grace and mercy, that you would come down and make a difference, Lord. Extend your love and care and mercy. Cover your people, oh God, with your grace and mercy, and bring them justice upon their lives, Lord. And I thank you for that. Thank you, Lord. You're extending your love and care. You're extending your time of even your return. It could be any time. You can come like a thief in the night, but your compassion is extending for the souls of your kingdom, so you can bring them much through the harvest that is going on, through the networks that we are sending forth, Lord, from Sangamam Radio Gospel to Nitya Valicham at this moment, with 97 stations going on into the nations of the world, to bring forth that justice and mercy that you will bring forth, Lord, and shine through, Lord,
with your blessing upon us, I